did you ever realize that your mistake had a price? 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Now would you ever realize the consequences?

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will fade eventually. So if our time is running out, day after day, we'll make the mundane a masterpiece. Oh my, my, oh my, my love, I take one look at you, you're taking me out.

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Your words are still echoing. It came unexpected. From love is to history.

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Yo guys, what's up? 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Today I play a lot of new tracks by artists like Tiesto, Eli Brown, Halo, Armin van Buuren, RT, DOD, Kreider, Tumavag and many more. So I hope you enjoy the next 60 minutes. I'll speak to you next time.